saw the old man's face, front page obituary. He was a millionaire. He left his fortune to some guy he barely knew. His kids were mad as hell.

Well, I'm okay just being me. Y100, Ella Langley, and I just want to be her so bad. Here's Luke Combs now. She got the best of me. That's normally the way it works.

Brooks Bentley and American Girl. Y100 presents Brooks and Dunn, September 26th, with special guest David Lee Murphy. 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I'm Corey Davis, and here's Dan and Shay.

Y100, Thomas Rhett, after all the bars are closed. You know, some people pay to get terrified, like riding on a roller coaster. Me, I just need a 3-foot putt. That terrifies me. Here's Luke Combs.

He's a ranch hand in a pinch, man. Hotter than the red on a cattle brand. Cause she's a gold digger with a quick trigger. A cast iron skillet swinging lid flipper. Now he's a double wide on the county line. Sipping on a six pack of Lone Star Light. She did him dirty, took him to

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0: Tyler Hubbard's Land on Y100. Good morning. My name is David Kay. Thank you for tuning in and rolling through the music on an early Thursday morning. Turn this truck around. It's Jordan Davis.
1: He's

0: 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It's Lainey Wilson on Y100, number one for country and fun. The beers are on me. This is Dierks Bentley.
1: Everybody's got a problem, so do I.

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Zach John King on Y100. We're teaming up with Festival Foods to give away tickets to Packer games with the office pool. We'll give another square away at 6:10, 8:10, and 11:10 this morning. And then we got a chance for you to win future tickets to Packer games. Here's Warren Zeiders.

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0: Hey, it's Jacob Hackworth, and this is What Took You So Long. This song is about putting your whole heart into a relationship and all of a sudden watching it all fall apart.
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0: Get to Drinkin', Zach John King on Y100. I'm David Kay. Good morning. This is Chris Jansen.
1: Prettiest girl I'd ever seen. Look at her, man, look at me.

Who told you that on Y100? It's Tucker Wetmore. We got the Dream Big Gala for Big Brothers Big Sisters, October 8th at Bridgewood. 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

Jordan Davis, Turn This Truck Around, Y100. Good morning. It's Shotgun and Nat. We're going to be joined by Trevor talking sports coming up after Morgan Wallen. Here's Ben by now.

horseback. Now he's a buckskin, 15 hands, 5-time team rope champion.

Corey Kent, Wildus, her Y100. Good morning. It's Shotgun and Nat. 41 southbound on the way to and through Appleton. A little slow today, especially right around the Richmond area. There's a right shoulder's blocked due to a crash. So take her easy. Take the surface roads if you can. Here's Luke Bryan.

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Green Bay in the Valley's Y100, October 9th at The Rush. This is the song that I will be screaming at the top of my lungs when Sugarland comes.

0: Hey, it's Jacob Hackworth, and this is What Took You So Long. This song is about putting your whole heart into a relationship and all of a sudden watching it all fall apart.
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0: Brooks and Dunn, September 26th, Resch Center.
2: Yeah. Oh, don't see no. Come on, baby, let's go.
0: We're Brooks and Dunn with David Lee Murphy.
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0: Don't miss a night of incredible hit after hit with Brooks and Dunn and Y100.
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0: Brooks and Dunn, September 26th, Resch Center.
2: 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Oh, don't see no. 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

0: That is Stella Lefty Boston on Y100. Her first number one at country radio, BT Dubs. And she's going on her first ever headline tour next month. Congrats to her. 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

0: Hey, it's Jacob Hackworth, and this is What Took You So Long. 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